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I guess that's how she had you fooled, because she was an angel in disguise.

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I guess that's how she had you fooled. 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

0: An angel has always been thought to be one of God's most precious works. I guess that's how she had you fooled, because she was an angel in disguise.
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when the sun goes down and the night moves on, the time is right to enjoy yourself.

Think if love was a thing, money could buy. The richer would I live and the poor would I die. But since it's not it, and what is